0: Corner.
1: And I'm Kim Covington. We are live inside Rivertown Crossings Mall in Granfield for the long-awaited grand opening. And here's a map to show you exactly where we are. As you can see, the mall is located just east of I-195.

0: families at Riverfront Crossing are one more at Magic Treehouse, they brought the outdoors indoor. Kids can climb upside down or tall on all fours. They can run and play with flower buds, birds, bullfrogs, and bunnies. Your little sprouts can climb mushrooms and play with stumps that look funny. 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There are family-sized restrooms that hold more than a few. There's even pint-sized potties for what your child has to do. And these truly are rest areas for kicking back and relaxing, complete with comfy chairs when the shopping is too taxing.
1: 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Enjoy your show.
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0: Nachtschicht.
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Puff, puff, pass, blow clouds in the sky, skeleton bone.

As the sun melts your face and drips on my palms, I spew my thoughts, you're eating my past. You said don't get too close, cause I am a killer. 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
1: Yeah?
2: Yeah.
3: 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Only for the UK. Only for the UK. 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
1: We like.

Okay, listen, listen, listen. I've seen your name on Legspace and I'm not gonna bring anything up while there's a lot of people here. As long as you just take that phone of yours away from my face and put it in your pocket.

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3: One.
4: You don't talk to that man already, quick.
3: One.
4: Behind the other.

a blanket. Dear Father, forgive my transgressions. Tell Mother the laughter continues. In all sincerity, your daughter. Your daughter. Your daughter.